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Let us explode once again.

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4: All my civil all tight. Cause when I come, I come rough. In a reggae rock, I'm off in business.

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Somehow you remain modest. Flashbulbs pop, paparazzi goes wild. 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They answer

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We're gonna make you swing. Everybody rockin' so you're not alone. 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

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Since you've been gone,